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3: Hey, Wendy and Tay, it's Danielle.
1: Danielle, it's Kickstart call time. What you got going on? How's your day?
3: Ooh, so my kids have officially been out of school long enough to tell me that they're already bored. So,
1: oh, yeah. That doesn't take long. And I feel bad because I get home and then my son's like, oh, it's time to turn up now. Dad's home. And I'm like,
2: no.
1: Bro, you're turning up and I'm turning down. Yeah. So like, yeah. I can meet you in the middle and we can play horse in the driveway and that's going to be about it for me.
3: Right. I can allot like an hour and a half and then I'm out like a light.
2: Exactly.
1: And it's tough too because kids are so, like when I was a kid, I was outside. It would have been raining, storming, whatever. Minus a tornado, like your boy was outside all summer. My son's like, I'm like, what'd you do today? He's like, I played basketball for like 20 minutes and I just kind of watched YouTube. I'm like, bruh.
2: My son sleeps till like noon. Yeah. I was like, get up.
1: Wonder where he gets that from. Hey. Listen, we appreciate you checking in. Hopefully your kids can find something to do. Tell them, you know what's not boring is cleaning the house.
2: There you go.
3: Yeah. I'll throw that out there for sure.
1: The rebellion will begin immediately. Hey, thanks for checking in with us.
3: Yes, I love listening to you guys. Have a great day.
1: Appreciate you, bye.
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1: And we call it the Great American Fill-Up, right? But maybe you use it for, what would you?
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1: Well, that, listen, you should have seen Tate just look like, oh, I didn't even think.
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1: I should.
3: We all got bills to pay.
1: Valid. You ain't kidding. Keep listening for your shot to win big money right here, all right? In the meantime, big guests. We do that every Monday. Riley Green is hanging with us.

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I am Bobby Bones. Tomorrow morning at 6:20, I'll talk to Little Big Town. They've been together 26 years. Have they ever almost broke up? So many number one songs. Little Big Town on the show tomorrow.

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1: And our Instagram is at Wayne D and Tay. 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
2: Oh, man, Wayne, I have a feeling you're going to cry about this one. But
1: oh, great.
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1: I guess we're going to find out together. And then we can hold each other in just a few with the IR Country Roundup. 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
2: All right, so like we told you last week, you know how Morgan Wallen was teasing new music on social media?
3: Yeah.
2: Well, turns out that song is going to come out July 24th, so this Friday. Mm-hmm. But he also performed it live at a show recently and kind of like didn't tell anybody like what the song was. He just said like he took a few weeks off, he wanted to write a new song, and then he performed it right then and there.
3: And now Friday, you're going to hear it here first.
2: Yes, world premiere.
3: It's going to be fun.
2: All right, next, Lo Cash is hitting the road. They'll be spending the second half of 2026 traveling coast to coast. It's the Let the Country Music Play tour. It's going to kick off in Las Vegas. They're going to Cincinnati and so many more cities, but it's going to wrap up in December. So that's excited for the boys. And then last, Darius Rucker has put an end date on his career. He was just on a sports show over the weekend.
3: Yeah.
2: And he was talking about how he is thinking about retiring in about 2 years.
3: Dang.
2: Yeah. He said he wants to do like one final show, but he doesn't want it to be like just a complete, like just one show and then that be it. He's thinking about doing like a whole tour with Hootie and the Blowfish.
3: Oh, I'm in on that.
2: Yeah.
3: Hootie and the Blowfish, my jam.
2: He even talked about doing stadiums, so we'll see.
3: God, who would be on that tour?
2: I don't know.
3: That'd be
2: nuts. I think it'd be cool.
3: I'm amped. I'm in line for tickets now. I gotta go.
2: That's your iHeartCountry Roundup with Tay.

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Hot Country B95. There is Ella Langley. What's going on? It's Wayne D and Tay. Special guest tonight. Can't wait to catch up with our buddy Riley Green. That's just a few minutes away. Now Chase Matthew.

0: B95. And we appreciate you hanging out and always got awesome guests rolling through. We're so excited because this time around, it's Riley Green. He's dialed in because he's a busy guy. He's all over the place, L.A., Nashville, doing music, doing TV. Not only just some TV, he hosted the CMA Fest. He's doing The Voice. Why is this like the right time for everything to happen at once?
1: Well, I was just really needed some stuff to do. You know, I wasn't busy, so we tried to find some stuff. Man, I just, you know, when Yellowstone came out and what that did for the genre of country music, the Western lifestyle got so popular, it really made country music popular everywhere. So when I got the opportunity to be on Marshall's, it was no brainer for me. Luke Grimes, who plays Casey in Yellowstone and Marshall's, was a great friend of mine. He was so great, and I was brand new to acting, so
2: yeah.
1: To have somebody there that's your buddy from those first few scenes to kind of, you know, I mean, he's so talented in that world, and I'm trying to help him out a little bit in the country music world, and it happened with us sitting in this room, riding, oddly enough. So, you know, that's how the best relationship started, and a lot of the best songs is just from a couple of guys hanging out.
0: No, for sure. Riley Green hanging out. Want to get your question in? You can do it through the TalkBack feature on the free iHeartRadio app. Tap that little microphone button when you get to our page and then send us your message on in. More with Riley in just a little bit.
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1: And if you are a parent going through a tough time financially, apparently you ain't alone.
2: Yeah, I saw that 44% of parents are going into debt just over school supplies and going back to school stuff.
1: My son's backpack was $85.
2: That's crazy.
1: And it's not even like some top of the line, like super, it's $85.
2: That's
1: like basic.
2: Insane. Yeah. But wow. People are like putting it on a credit card and just dealing with it later.
1: People have been me over the weekend.
2: Yeah.

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I am Bobby Bones. Tomorrow morning at 6:20, I'll talk to Little Big Town. They've been together 26 years. Have they ever almost broke up? So many number one songs. Little Big Town on the show tomorrow morning on the Bobby Bones Show.

0: country, B95. And let's just say Karen won big.
1: Are you serious? Oh, my God.
2: Yay, congrats, girl. You just cashed in big time.
1: Thank you so much.
0: You're very welcome. Hey, you could be next. It's the $1,000 Great American Fill-Up. Big money is on deck. You just got to listen for them keywords. Good luck.

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Summer freedom starts with a full free tank of gas. And another. 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
4: 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Is a dream come true to have my song on the radio? 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On a train.

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1: Just after 9, and Jason Aldean is on right there with Wayne D, Tay Hamilton, and the latest from all your favorite artists you're going to find right here. New Country plays first. This one is called Woman from Cambridge.

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0: Hot Country, B95. And we're talking to Riley Green. Instagram is at Wayne D&T. Obviously, you got your bar. That's where you're hanging out talking to us now. It is the Duck Blind, and it's over in Midtown, which, if you aren't familiar with the Nashville area, it's not downtown where, like, all the other artist bars are. Why was the timing right in that location?
1: Yeah, it's a very full circle moment for me. You know, this room that the Duck Blind is in was actually Winter's, as you know, and they had Whiskey Jam right here. And, I mean, everybody played there.
0: Yeah.
1: That was kind of my start in Nashville, so to speak, was coming here and playing at that, you know, open mic night. And the fact that now I get to bring some artists in that I'm a fan of and let them kind of get their start in the same way, in the same building, and it just feels right. And the other thing, too, is if I had a bar on Broadway, contractually, I'd probably have to go down there a handful of times a year, but I'm here all the time. I eat breakfast here every morning when I'm in town. So it's just nice that it's somewhere that I know a lot of artists hang out, and this is where a lot of relationships are formed in this town.
0: Talking to Riley Green. More with Riley coming up. Keep in mind, some of the conversation you may have already missed, it's up on Instagram at Wayne D&T.
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2: I'm a truck driver, and you guys always keep me awake on the road. Plus, you guys are also so funny. Thanks for all you do.
0: Yeah, I know that's, he's saying Tay's funny.
3: No, you're the funny
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I am Bobby Bone. Tomorrow morning at 6:20, I'll talk to Little Big Town. They've been together 26 years. Have they ever almost broke up? So many number one songs. Little Big Town on the show tomorrow morning on the Bobby Bone Show.

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Please make sure you follow iHeartCountry on Instagram as well and like all of the posts and interact with them. Thank you. 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
1: And if you were trying to pack your bags, I will tell you Tennessee is full. Don't come out
2: here. Yeah.
1: It's full.
2: Well, and we didn't rank very high on this list. Oh,
1: well, that'll help. Yeah. If you are trying to relocate, some states made a very popular list. You're going to want to hear next.

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I am Bobby Bone. Tomorrow morning at 6:20, I'll talk to Little Big Town. They've been together 26 years. Have they ever almost broke up? So many number one songs. Little Big Town on the show tomorrow morning on the Bobby Bone Show. It's

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1: Trying to relocate, Tay found a list of states you might want to think about.
2: Yes.
1: And keep in mind, you may already live in one of these.
2: Well, true, yeah. So this new report came out ranking the best states to move to in 2026, and it's all based on, like, affordability, safety, education, and healthcare. Okay. Well, New Hampshire lands at number one with the highest score. It's pretty cool.
1: Oh, that's awesome.
2: Yeah. You also have Utah, Idaho, Virginia, Maine, Massachusetts, South Dakota, Nebraska, Vermont, and Wyoming.
1: Dang, we pack it now.

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0: Hot Country B95. Riley Green is our guest. You've done a million songs at this point, so some of your early music probably sounds a lot different than the music we're getting now. Are there songs that you're like, man, I really wish I could go back and take another hack at that one?
1: Most of them, yeah. Probably more so because of the production than even lyrics. I mean, don't get me wrong, there's some cheesy lyrics and some stuff I wrote early, too. But I didn't have a producer. I'd never been to a studio. The first EP I ever recorded, I won some studio time from a battle of the bands that my band won at Brothers Bar, and we were not good. I was playing on the records. There was an engineer in there. He'd go, how about that? I was like, I don't know how to sound to you. He's like, good, next song. And now I see what goes into it. And Dan Huff's in there with his ear, hearing all these things that I can't even.
2: They don't even ask what you think anymore. Right?
1: There's several things that I wish they're a little tough for me to listen to now.
0: I'm talking to Riley Green. It's Wayne D and Tay. You can call the studio if you want to try and get a question. You can text us as well, 1-877-367-4432.
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4: He's a ranch hand in a pinch, man. Hotter than the red on the cattle brand. Cause she's a gold digger with a quick trigger, a cast iron skillet swinging lid flipper. Now he's a double wide on the county line, sipping on a six pack of Lone Star Light. She did him dirty, took him

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1: And the Langley and Morgan Wallen. It's Wayne D and Tay Hamilton. Hey, do me a favor. Keep your radio on. Hanging out with Riley Green. More with him in just a few minutes. So sit tight. First, Russell Dickerson. New from him.

0: Beat 95. And thank you for letting us be a part of your day more with Riley Green. Appreciate you dialing in, man. Obviously, doing music is one thing, but you really almost have to be when you're doing a TV show, as far as whether it's acting or, you know, you're hosting something or doing the voice. It feels like you got to be more brave or more courage for something like that, yeah?
1: I've always been comfortable with being myself. You know, what was tough about the acting stuff on Marshall's World, playing somebody else, playing a former Navy SEAL with PTSD, and like, I know nothing about that. You want to really do that justice, you know? As far as me, I know who I am. I mean, I'm a goofy guy from Alabama that's, you know, loves country music and probably cut up a little too much. I'll have to reel me back in every once in a while when we're filming episodes of The Voice, but... just really excited about that opportunity. I know what that's going to be able to do for my career, and obviously what Blake did so well on that show. You know, he's hilarious. Him and Luke Bryan on American Idol, same thing. So it's just great to have that opportunity and be able to maybe help out some up-and-coming artists, too.
0: Yeah, no, I get that. Riley Green, our special guest. More with him on the way here. Make sure you stay close. 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
0: 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But maybe you use it for, what would you?
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0: Valid. You ain't kidding. Keep listening for your shot to win big money right here, all right? In the meantime, big guests. We do that every Monday. Riley Green is hanging.

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I am Bobby Bones. Tomorrow morning at 6:20, I'll talk to Little Big Town. They've been together 26 years. Have they ever almost broke up? So many number one songs. Little Big Town on the show tomorrow morning on the Bobby Bones Show. Yeah, this time.

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guys, it's I Heart Country on The Verge artist Stella Lefty. Boston is a song I wrote when I was waiting on a guy who was picking me up. I couldn't stop thinking about him, and this is what I was feeling while I was waiting for him. Here's my song, Boston. On a

0: Hey guys, it's I Heart Country on The Verge artist Stella Lefty. And that was my song, Boston.
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7: Hey, it's Tuesday, everybody. Welcome to show number 1656. It's After Midnight. I'm your host, Granger Smith. I'm so glad you're with me. Keep that dial right here because I got some good news coming up. I'll read that for you. And then Ann Hudson's coming in here with some Nashville news to read that for you. All this here, you know, with a whole bunch of good country music. We're here till the sun comes up, but it begins right at hour number one. Let's go. It's After Midnight.

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B95. So I got a topic I want to discuss next hour. What's your favorite season of the year? 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Tell me why. 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
1: 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Just headed into the office. 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Thanks, man.
0: Well, thank you, Ricky. Appreciate the encouragement, brother. Beautiful place you live there. 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
7: Welcome to Tuesday. Everybody's After Midnight. I'm Granger Smith, your host. Whatever the reason you're up late or up early, I'm grateful for you. Keep that dial right here because I got this question coming up. What's your favorite season of the year? I want you to call me and give me the reason why. 866-607-8383. I've also got Earl Bibbles Jr., the country boy, coming in here with a dumb criminal story. A bunch of good country music on the way. It's hour number two. It's After Midnight. She drives me crazy.

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1: Hey, Granger, this is Carl Peters. 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

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He'll be in to share what went down coming up next.

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7: Hey, thanks for starting your Tuesday here with me on After Midnight. Y'all, what's up? I'm Granger Smith, your host. I have some things that went down on this day in history I want to talk about coming up, plus some Nashville news with Ann Hudson. She's going to talk about her favorite stars out there in Nashville and what they're up to. All of this here early on a Tuesday. I'm glad you're with me. Keep that station here.

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1: Good morning. I am listening from Belton, Texas. Drive it in to CT. Have a good one, Granger. Thanks for doing what you do. We appreciate you.
0: You are not too far from me right now at the Yee Yee Farm. Thank you for listening from Belton, Texas. Say

0: 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Next up, Ann Hudson joining us to dish out some Nashville news and what's on deck.
1: New album alert, Granger. Any guesses? I got you. Coming up in your Nashville news next.
2: I knew I'd see her around. I'd be at some party. She'd show up and I'd be walking out. Across some parking lot, hiding behind her sister. I'd look up, she'd be at the red light beside me in that white Maxima with the sticker on the back. I'd ask.

They were keeping it low key, but now it's like these county lines closing in on me. I see them everywhere together, and it's hitting a little too close to home.

0: Here's what's new in Nashville. Here's Ann Hudson.
1: So I always love a new album announcement, especially from new up-and-coming artists that are kind of like taken over, and that's in the form of Gavin Adcock. Have you seen him live yet? I got to see him in a small, intimate show amongst a bunch of different artists, and I'm telling you, the crowd went insane, like a next-level insane for him over all of the other ones. So this is his third album in 3 years. He said the last 5 years of his life has just been the wildest time. He says he's been through nearly everything a person could imagine, and writing songs and living on a tour bus. So through all of that, he's excited to release the new album called The Day I Hang It Up. And it's coming out on October 2nd. For the love, Ella Langley, man, popping off. They just came out with the streaming numbers, and she has the most streamed song in all of music so far in 2026 with over 570 million streams. Just to put it in perspective, Olivia Dean's song, Man I Need, is at 340 million streams. I mean, she is killing it by like leaps and bounds. Good for her. And that's obviously for her song, Choosing Texas.
0: Granger and Ann have more Nashville news for you now. 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
7: 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It's After Midnight, Third Shifters. Thank you for keeping America rolling 24-7. I'm grateful for you, and I got this question. I want you to weigh in on it. What's the best sport in America? The best sport in America. Let me know. 866-607-8383. Plus, Earl Bibbles Jr., the country boy's got a dumb criminal story to tell us. And all this weaving in a whole bunch of good country music. It's After Midnight. Hour number four starts right now.
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B95. 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
1: Hi, my name is Frida. I work the night shift at a retirement resort community in Tucson, Arizona. And I'm just calling to say good morning.
0: Thank you so much, Rita. I appreciate your good work, and I'm glad you listen to After Midnight while you do it.
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7: Tuesday, early risers. What's up? Welcome to After Midnight with me, Granger Smith. I'm your host. I've got some good news I want to read for y'all coming up. Put a smile on your face, hopefully. Plus some Nashville news with Ann Hudson. She's coming in to talk about your favorite stars out there in Nashville and catch you up with their news. Hang tight for all of this early on a Tuesday. We are After Midnight.

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1: Hey, Granger, my name is Cody. I'm calling to talk about Oklahoma. Just calling to see how you are doing. Hope you're having a great night. Have a good one.
0: Appreciate you, Cody. Thank you for calling.

0: 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Ann Hudson coming in with the latest Nashville updates. And what do you have for us today?
1: Okay, Granger, did you ever have a wardrobe malfunction on stage when you were performing? Because Russell Dickerson had one. Wait till you hear how he handled it. Coming up in your Nashville news next.

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Hey, thanks for sharing your Tuesday here with me on After Midnight, y'all. Before you take off and get that old day started, let me remind you, God is great and He is worthy of our praise. I'm Granger Smith, coming to y'all from the Yigi Farm in Central Texas. 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The link to Yigi Radio is in the bio of our Instagram at After Midnight Granger Smith. Thanks for hanging out.

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0: Let's talk about some true crime stuff. So this lady was arrested and she was put in jail because she tried to poison her husband with fentanyl. And then so she got out on bond and then prosecutors say she tried it again. And so then there's that. But then he still wants to stay with her.
3: Oh, my. That's love.
2: Yeah.
0: Is that love?
3: Or confusion for love?
0: Despite the allegations, her husband testified in court. He wanted to see his wife and continues to support her. The wife has pleaded not guilty, citing mental disease.

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2: Tell me something good.
3: Lonnie is 9 years old, lives in Colorado, and he was walking outside his family's house, and they have a swimming pool. Looks in there. What does he see? His little sister. On the bottom of the pool, he goes, oh my gosh. He jumps in, grabs his little sister, pulls her out. Turns out she was down there for at least 20 seconds. But then calls the parents. Parents call 911. Because of his quick actions, his sister was saved.
4: Wow.
5: Very lucky that he saw her that quickly. Like 20 seconds.
4: Yes.
5: Because another minute and a half.
3: That could have been so
5: bad. Lack of oxygen. Yeah, so bad. Yeah, I mean, that's a scary one.
3: It's scary. And then the police department, they gave Lonnie an award. It's a life-saving award that they give out to people for saving lives.
5: What was that award?
3: It's just called the life-saving award.
5: Plaque.
6: A piece of paper.
3: Not sure.
5: Key to the city. Key to every public pool. Great story. That is what it's all about.
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B95. It is Ella Langley's world. We are all just living in it. The newest Ella fella, and he said he's a huge fan, is former New York Jets coach Rex Ryan.

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2: I'm sure you saw Spain is the winner of the World Cup. 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But the highlight for me during the final game was Justin.

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1: This is really interesting. Check this out. So prices for new homes are sinking below resales for the first time ever. This rare shift is driven by aggressive builder incentives to offset high mortgage rates and a supply imbalance where current homeowners are refusing to sell. I thought that was interesting because I get it. Like when I bought my house almost 10 years ago, I thought, oh, this is more than enough space. And now I seem to have like outgrown my house over the last 10 years. And I would love just like maybe one more bedroom, but also at the same time, like interest rates and everything, I don't know that I could ever leave. My interest rate is so low, so it is kind of a weird situation.

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1: Obviously, by now, we all know that Jelly Roll has lost a bunch of weight. But I saw a photo of him recently, and if it weren't for the tattoos, I mean, I wouldn't have even recognized him. He looks like a totally new person.

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Big shout out to you guys. 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
1: This is like the biggest tease literally ever. So Jelly Roll's daughter. And honestly, I'm sure that there is so much here and so much more to the story than we are ever going to know. But Jelly Roll's daughter said, wait till you find out. And for her to say that makes me think, oh, geez, is she going to spill some tea? But she said the internet will crumble if she reveals what really happened between her dad and Bunny XO. Well, now I'm like, how are you going to say that and not tell us? Spill the tea. I know it's none of our business, but I want to know.

0: 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Lindsay finally did it. She won her $1,000.
1: For real?
2: 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Wow. 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
0: 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Great American fill-up. Your chance to win just minutes away. Good luck. Jump party now. 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

Live. This is one of the most interesting artist tidbits about a tour I may have ever read. So Shania Twain actually said she takes for horses.

B95. Luke Bryan celebrated his 50th birthday on Friday. Looked like he was out on a golf course somewhere, probably exactly how we wanted to spend.

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2: When people say 2026 is the year of Ella Langley, like, that is no joke. This girl is breaking records right and left. Ella Langley's Choosin' Texas is now tied for the longest running number one hit by a female artist this century, spending its 14th week at number one on the Billboard Hot 100. The only other female artist to do that is not even Taylor Swift. It is none other than Mariah Carey.
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I know it's none of my business, but I am so curious. 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

0: 1995.
1: Well, I'm so glad that this happened while it was in the U.S. Just brings me joy. Everybody coming over here, finding out how awesome it is, falling in love with ranch dressing. I'm

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And tap that red talkback mic. 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
1: Apparently today is National Junk Food Day, but I've been using the Yucca app. Do you ever use that app? You like scan your food and it tells you like what the ingredients, like what the risk of them is, just gives you better suggestions. Well, as it turns out, all these things I'm scanning, like even when I think I'm being healthy, I'm still apparently eating junk food. So it's kind of scary. You know.

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1: With the World Cup ending, the return of football now is really on the horizon. Going to be here before we know it. All 32 NFL teams are going to get back to work over the next 2 weeks with the arrival of training camp and Taylor Swift's husband on the Chiefs. And then the Falcons, Ravens, and the Commanders open on Friday. So going to be back before we know it.
2: You won't see the engineer that slams the Nissan Rogue's door 13,920 times. Or the corrosive chamber that simulates 15 years of life in 5 months. Or the Rogue, heat-baked for over 300 combined hours. What you will see is a vehicle that can take punch after punch and keep rolling. Nissan.

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This is pretty insane. Ella Langley right now is officially tied with Mariah Carey for the longest running number one hit by a female artist this

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1: 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It's a dream come true to have my song on the radio. It's still crazy to say. Here's my song, Boston. On a

0: Hey guys, it's I Heart Country on The Verge artist Stella Lefty. And that was my song, Boston.
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2: It's Michelle Buckles. And if we want to have the best day ever, according to science, they say there's a few things that we can do to help make our days just better in general. One, work in some quality time with your family, socialize with friends, stay active, step away from the screens, which honestly, I always say I want to do that, but then that just ends up being way easier said than done. Go out to eat so you don't have dishes, limit time spent on chores, and plan a double date

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1: 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Thanks so much for hanging with me. Have a fabulous rest of your Tuesday. 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

0: 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Big chunk of change given out for the World Cup. I was just looking this over. FIFA giving out $871 million to all the teams in the World Cup. That's a big jump from 2022 when it was $440 million. It's basically double. So Spain, they got $51 million. Behind them was Argentina's $43 million. England, $30 million. And France in fourth place, only locking away $28 million. Don't you feel bad for them?
1: All right, class, tell me about your weekend. 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
1: 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I love the idea of a vacation. Well, your next chance and last chance to win today is at 5.

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1: With them delaying it again, honestly, they just need to scrap it and start from scratch. Because when they started it over with Robert Pattinson, it wasn't a good movie to begin with. And now they're making us wait longer for the second part. My name's Corey, by the way. Talking about the Batman Part 2. It's been delayed again. This is like the third, fourth, fifth time, maybe. Can push back to February of 28. 6 years after the first one. 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You know, Gotham's crime rate's going to have either doubled when this comes out, or everyone's going to have moved away.
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1: 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Kenny Chesney here, one of many performers who will be at it. It's Carry On.

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1: Well, you survived Monday number two. That's the good news. Just got three more of these to get through till the weekend. That's the bad news. My name's Corey, and Jackie, what are you up to?
2: Sitting in traffic.
1: Oh, that's a bummer. Is it slow enough to where you can roll down your windows and make friends with the car next to you?
2: If I wasn't so annoyed by the traffic, I would.
1: Yeah, well, shocker. If you turn to your left, roll down your window, you're going to be waving to me because I'm looking right at you.
2: Oh, my God. Hi.
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1: 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Got Taylor Swift coming up. Then Brandon, I'll get your Morgan on.
2: You betcha, man. 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
1: Thank you.
2: 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And
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1: 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Boston is a song I wrote when I was waiting on a guy who was picking me up. I couldn't stop thinking about him, and this is what I was feeling while I was waiting for him. Here's my song, Boston. On a train.

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1: You know what sounds really good right now? A milkshake? Reese's Pieces. A Reese's Pieces milkshake. I don't know if anybody sells one, but that's what I'm craving. I'm going to have to figure that out. Like, go to ChatGPT. My name's Corey and Maria. Thanks for having us on. You're checking in from...
2: Actually, my car.
1: Checking in from your car. I could have guessed that.
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1: Okay. I meant more like what area, but yeah, we can work with car and driving home. Got Morgan Wallen and Carrie Underwood next.

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0: Is your computer moving slow? Because maybe it's time to upgrade. 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Win again tomorrow at 9 a.m.